0: Dette er lunsjen på 1FM Jazz. 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
1: 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Are you a man before your father dies? 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

here is a fruit for the crows to pluck, for the rain to gather, for the wind to suck.